0: first place, we heard Steve Winwood. His brother Muff was in the band as well. There's the Spencer Davis Group, and Give Me Some Lovin'. Steve and his brother Muff left that band in 1967, and they continued without them with a lot less success. And then finally, on this date in 1969, the Spencer Davis Group called it quits.
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10: Patchy smoke and mostly sunny Monday with a high near 88. Light winds. Monday night brings increasing clouds and a chance of showers and thunderstorms after 4 a.m., low around 72. Tuesday has a morning storm chance, then sunny with a high near 91. Tuesday night turns mostly clear and cooler, low around 66.
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0: a number one hit here in America for Paul McCartney and his band Wings. That went to number one on this day in 1975. Usually the Beatles slash McCartney slash Harrison slash Ringo Starr slash John Lennon tracks do better in the UK, but this one didn't. It only reached number six on the UK charts.
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10: Patchy smoke Monday, mostly sunny with a high near 88. A 30% chance of showers and thunderstorms late Monday night. Tuesday sees a high near 91 after morning showers, clearing to mostly clear skies overnight with a low around 66.
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0: And get some Bonnie Raitt on as her and the Grateful Dead got honored or were announced that they were going to be honored by the John F. Kennedy Center for the Performing Arts. That happened 2 years ago on this date in rock history.
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5: Patchy smoke will give way to a mostly sunny Monday with a high near 88. A chance of showers and thunderstorms arrives overnight, with lows around 72. Tuesday will be mostly cloudy early, then sunny, with a high near 91 and gusty winds.
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0: Guns N' Roses were in a lawsuit in Los Angeles with their ex-drummer Steven Adler. That began on this day in 1991. Steven claimed that he was fraudulently removed from the group, and the reason it was removed was his drug use, and it's the fact that the band introduced him to all those hard drugs. Now, that went on for a couple of years and was finally settled out of court in 1993, and Steven received a back pay check of $2.25 million, and he was granted 15% royalties on everything he recorded prior to his firing.
1: A benefit dinner and auction for Charlie Weber will be held July 25th, starting at 4 at the Mattoon VFW. Charlie is unable to work as she is dealing with multiple health issues. All money raised will help with medical bills. The fundraiser will include dinner and silent and live auctions. If you have an item you'd like to donate to either auction, please call Lindsay at 217-259-5903.
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Bob Worthington here. Mr. Jones has made his rounds, counting crows.

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12: Patchy smoke and mostly sunny with a high near 88. Light wind, Monday night, a chance of showers and thunderstorms after 4 a.m., low around 72. Tuesday, a slight chance of morning storms. Then mostly sunny and 91.
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0: Sweet Home Alabama, Leonard Skinner. Time for our weird and wacky overnight fact. Bob Worthington here. Hey, we've all, you know, Crayola crayons. Yeah, that's just the name of the brand, you know, Crayola. And did we just say, hey, do you have any more of those Crayolas? You call them that now, you know, right? It's actually a French word meaning cray, meaning a stick of color with ola from the word oleogenes, referring to the oily paraffin wax in the crayon. Surveys have shown that the smell of crayons is one of the most recognized smells in America. Its source, the stearic acid, also known as beef fat. You realize this, that almost 70% of American children between the ages of 2 and 7 will pick up a crayon at least once today.
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10: Patchy smoke will linger Monday, with sunny skies and a high near 88. A 40% chance of showers and thunderstorms arrives late Monday night. Tuesday brings a similar chance of storms before 10 a.m., followed by clearing and a high near 91.
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0: Coming up, a song, yep, that was actually inspired from Tommy James looking out his Manhattan hotel window and looking at a flashing Mutual of New York sign. Remember those Money signs? Hence, he wrote the song Money Money, became a big hit for Tommy James and the Shondells, and also a number one hit for Billy Idol.
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mama. She got a sticking in the cameraman. And we could have some. 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
6: Patchy smoke and mostly sunny skies today with a high near 88. Light and variable wind. Tonight, a slight chance of showers and thunderstorms after 4 a.m. Low around 73.
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0: Our mini music name game. Any Roxanne's out there? 1, 2, 3. Yeah, see, that song has your name on it. Therefore, totally yours. That's the Police, Roxanne. Stick around. They have Aerosmith, also Joan Jett and the Blackhearts, and a whole bunch more waiting for you.
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0: 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How did that happen? Oh, hey, more great music on the other side. No doubt, Bob Seger and the Silver Bullet Band and a whole bunch more. 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
6: Monday will be mostly sunny and smoky with a high near 88. A chance of showers and thunderstorms arrives late Monday night. Tuesday brings more showers and storms before clearing, with a high near 91 and gusty west winds.
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0: 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Happy birthday to you on your special day and all who are celebrating a birthday today and also over the weekend if you celebrated. 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

0: Learning to Fly. Bob Worthington here, Tom Petty and the Heartbreakers. And please, if you're out and about driving, no texting and driving, and no drinking and driving. Stay safe. 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

0: pair of tickets to Paradise, Eddie Money. 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
10: Monday will be mostly sunny with patchy smoke and a high near 88. Monday night brings a 30% chance of showers and thunderstorms after 4 a.m. Tuesday turns sunnier with a high near 91 and a 50% chance of storms before 10 a.m. Lows around 65 Tuesday night.
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0: the owner of A Lonely Heart. Will you please step up to the front of the store here? It's Yes, Bob Worthington here. More great music near from Not Fragile, the album BTO. Also Peter Gabriel, not only great for your ears, but also your eyes.
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0: You ain't seen nothing yet, honey. It's from Not Fragile, number one music from Bachman Turner Overdrive from the autumn of 1974. Stick around, Def Leppard on the way, and a whole bunch more. Don't go away.
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0: You too. And Plaintiff or Val wanted to hear that from their studio line. I appreciate you. And please, no texting and driving, no drinking and driving. Stay safe. Keep others safe as well. Stick around. Eagles, one of the songs that launched them into superstardom. And something from Belinda Carlisle.
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12: Monday will be mostly sunny with patchy smoke and a high near 88. Monday night brings a chance of showers and thunderstorms after 4 a.m. Tuesday sees a 50% chance of morning showers, then clearing with a high near 91.
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0: Shake It Up. That's The Cars, Benji Orr, Rick Ocasek, and the gang. Good morning. 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Onward, upward to a brand new week and a brand new day. Your Monday morning, July the 20th.
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0: You're looking pretty sharp there, dude. Hey, whether you're getting dressed for a job interview or heading for work, or you just like to dress up around this time of hour, that's fine with me. It's whatever you want to do. 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

0: Delamitri and Roll. To me, we'll roll another three in a row.
1: That sounds...
0: Yeah, songs. The Cure kicking things off for us in just a couple of minutes. Hey, welcome in. Monday morning today is June 20th. Jim here and birthdays. We always do those first thing on the program. For whatever reason, got this weird deal. I want to say happy birthday to everybody who's celebrating first thing in the morning. So happy birthday. And if we missed you over the weekend, happy belated. Celebrity birthdays today include Carlos Santana, 79. Terry Irwin is 62 today from 30 Rock. Dean Winters, might not recognize him still. How about Mayhem in those Allstate commercials? Yeah, Dean Winters, 62 today from Yellowstone and Lost. Josh Holloway, 57. Sandra Oh from Grey's Anatomy is 55. Omar Epps, 53. Former Tom Brady wife, Giselle, 46. And Julianne Hough from Dancing with the Stars, she turns 38 today. And for those that are celebrating the anniversary, happy anniversary to you and happy belated if we missed you over the weekend.
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7: Patchy smoke brings mostly sunny skies with a high near 88. Tonight, a 30% chance of showers and thunderstorms after 4 a.m. Low around 73. Tuesday, a 50% chance of storms before 10 a.m., then sunny with a high near 91.
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0: Steeler's Wheel and Stuck in the Middle. Another great set of classic hits on the way this morning here from Tom Petty. Also, Billy Idol in there too. It's Jim. All right. Want to thank Mark for today's crazy studies. You find the weird stuff online, send it to me. Study-wise, that is. God, it's some weird stuff. But no, studies. If you find that, send it over. So here we go. Number one. Researchers say an ancient species of ape stood 10 feet tall. So is it possible that we had, you know, that we actually have a Bigfoot? By the way, researchers say it would have been 11 feet tall if it had listened to its mom and stopped slouching. Overall, researchers say that hormones released during pregnancy and after birth may create long-lasting changes in the female brain, and one of those changes may be a better sense of long-term memory. Interesting. And the last one for us today, fewer than half of divorcees remain friends. They studied 1,000 divorced adults, and they found that 49% were not able to maintain a positive relationship with their former spouse.
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0: Did you watch World Cup soccer yesterday? Spain over Argentina? Hope I didn't ruin it for you. Final score in extra time was Spain 1, Argentina nothing. I did not get a chance to watch the game. I had something going on. Here's what's interesting, and I'm not a big soccer guy, but if you just look at this, you know something was going on. Let's see here. Spain had 20 shots, Argentina 3. Possession time, 68% of the time, Spain had the ball, 32% for Argentina, and Spain had 803 passes to 445 passes for Argentina. So no World Cup, nothing for Messi. He goes out. Great career, just didn't win the big one. All right, let's see. We got another hour of the greatest classic hits of all time coming up. Songs you could sing along to, including Journey, Wheel in the Sky. Next.
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10: Today brings patchy smoke and mostly sunny skies with a high near 88. Light winds shift southwest tonight with a 30% chance of showers and thunderstorms after 4 a.m. Tuesday sees a 50% chance of morning storms turning sunny with a high near 91.
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0: Loose Traveler and Run Around. Another great set of classic hits ready as we get Monday morning rolling. It's Jim here. We got Eagles on the way in a couple. Also going to hear from U2. Now, before the show starts every day, do one last scroll, you know, through the interweb, see if I missed something. And I was looking today at the date book. You know, what happened on this day in history. Sometimes there's some fun stuff. Sometimes it's kind of goofy. This day in history, 1871, British Columbia joined the Confederation as a Canadian province. Kind of a big deal right there. This day in history, 1969, the Apollo 11 mission commander, Neil Armstrong, and Buzz Aldrin became the first humans to walk on the moon. All right, some said it was a soundstage, but they say walked on the moon. Kind of a big deal right there. And I backed up a minute because I saw the name Billy Mays. With all this important stuff that's going on, they list out 1958, late TV pitchman Billy Mays was born. That was the Flex Seal guy, right? I don't know, which was your favorite TV pitchman? Was it the ShamWow guy? Was it Billy Mays? What was the guy that did the, like, Ron Pompey? Did the I don't know, it was like an oven that cooked chickens or something. All right, I need more coffee. Hang tight. That great set of classic hits next.
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0: Eagles and One of These Nights. Another hour of the greatest classic hits of all time coming up, and things will kick off with The Clash here in just a couple of minutes. All right, time for the morning's entertainment report. Disney Plus is announcing a reboot of the Mickey Mouse Club. What? Production going to be beginning this month in Los Angeles. The new version of the Mickey Mouse Club going to feature a cast of 11 young performers. Isn't that where we got Justin Timberlake and Britney Spears? They were both the Mickey Mouse Club members. And what, way back in the day, it was, what, Annette Funicello? All right, goes back how old? I remember watching Mickey Mouse Club. There are now 10 songs with over 4 billion streams on Spotify. I'm looking at this list. You may or may not recognize some of these. I got one. A song called Blinding Lights by The Weeknd has been streamed 5.499 billion times. Don't know that. I think the one that I know, Starboy by The Weeknd and Daft Punk, that's number 4 on the list, 4.6 million. Harry Styles, Louis Capaldi, Wizkid, Post Malone, Ed Sheeran, Justin Bieber with Kid Leroy. Okay. Let me know when Van Halen is up there somewhere. Let's see. One last thing. Disney is going to be adding five more ships to its cruise line. They say they're doing pretty good. They want to expand its fleets, and they plan to have those five ships, all five by 2031, but that's what they're saying overall. Currently, Disney Cruise Line has 8 ships. And one last story. I saw this pop up a couple times over the weekend. You know, record sales have been a big thing. Vinyl, you know, as the kids call it, vinyling. And CDs have been kind of hanging out back there. But CDs have mounted a comeback. Sales are up 16% year to year. 16.3 million CDs were sold this past year, while vinyl grew only 2.4%.
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3: Illinois Radio Network Sports, I'm Matt McCoy. The Cardinals let one get away. They led Arizona 7-0, but the Diamondbacks rallied with 3 in the 6th, 2 runs each in the 7th and 8th, and then walked it off with a run in the 10th. The Cardinals lose 8-7 to the D-backs. Manager Ollie Marmol.
4: It stings. It sucks. No one's more mad than me. But at the end of the day, We gave that one away. There's no reason to win it.
3: The Cardinals dropped the last two in the series. They'll try to shake it off tonight when they visit the Angels. The World Cup closed out with Spain winning the title, beating Argentina 1-0 in extra time. For Spain, it's their second World Cup championship, and they deny Argentina's bid to repeat as champs. Meanwhile, the World Cup is over. The MLS season is now set to resume. St. Louis City is back in action on Wednesday night, playing on the road at the LA Galaxy. And NFL training camps are kicking off this week. Chiefs rookies will report to camp on Friday. Rookies for the Seahawks and 49ers have already arrived. I'm Matt McCoy, Illinois Radio Network Sports.
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6: Today brings patchy smoke and mostly sunny skies with a high near 88. Light winds shift southwest tonight with a 30% chance of showers and thunderstorms after 4 a.m. Tuesday sees a 50% chance of morning storms turning sunny with a high near 91.
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0: All right, trivia time. It's our Who Knew question of the day. And since it's Monday, this one's not super hard. All right, the top four most grown fruits in the world are bananas, watermelons, apples, and what? All right, is it, pineapple, kiwis? I don't know. Tomatoes are a fruit, right? It's not that. I'll tell you, it's not that one. Top four most grown fruits in the world, bananas, watermelons, apples, and blank. Think about that. And we'll come back after our next three in a row, see if you got the answer.
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8: A mix of patchy smoke and sunshine today, with a high near 88 and light winds. Tonight brings a 30% chance of late showers and thunderstorms, low around 73. Tuesday sees a 50% chance of morning storms, then clearing to a high near 91. Tuesday night will be clear with a low of 65.
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0: much time on my hands. Too much time on my...
1: All right, today's Who Knew question, kind of an easy one. It's Monday, trying to ease you back into the week. I don't want to think too hard this morning. Top four most grown fruits in the world: bananas, watermelons, apples. Is it grapes? No. Is it kiwis? No. Pineapples? Papayas. You got to think worldwide. All right. No, it's not papayas. It is oranges. Top four most grown fruits in the world: bananas, watermelons, apples, and oranges. We learned last week that the most thrown away fruit in the United States, the poor banana.
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0: John and his kids still out on the road playing all those classic Creedence songs. John says he's having a good time. Now he's got the rights and he gets paid. He's not paying somebody else to do it. It's Jim. Hang tight. Another hour of the greatest classic hits of all time on the way. And we will have our movie rundown for the weekend. Which movie do you think was number one? I'm just going to tell you now, Odyssey. Don't know the numbers yet. We'll tell you that here in about 30 minutes.
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6: A mix of patchy smoke and sunshine today, with a high near 88 and light winds. Tonight brings a 30% chance of late showers and thunderstorms, low around 73. Tuesday sees a 50% chance of morning storms, then clearing to a high near 91. Tuesday night will be clear with a low of 65.
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12: Patchy smoke today with mostly sunny skies and a high near 88. Tonight, a slight chance of showers and thunderstorms after 4 a.m. Tuesday brings a 50% chance of storms before 10 a.m., then clearing with a high near 91.
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1: A benefit dinner and auction for Charlie Weber will be held July 25th, starting at 4 at the Mattoon VFW. Charlie is unable to work as she is dealing with multiple health issues. All money raised will help with medical bills. The fundraiser will include dinner and silent and live auctions. 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
4: 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The Cardinals let one get away. They led Arizona 7-0, but the Diamondbacks rallied with 3 in the 6th, 2 runs each in the 7th and 8th, and then walked it off with a run in the 10th. The Cardinals lose 8-7 to the D-backs. Manager Ollie Marmol.
5: It stings, it sucks. No one's more mad than me, but at the end of the day, We gave that one away. There's no reason to win it.
4: The Cardinals dropped the last two in the series. They'll try to shake it off tonight when they visit the Angels. The World Cup closed out with Spain winning the title, beating Argentina 1-0 in extra time. For Spain, it's their second World Cup championship, and they deny Argentina's bid to repeat as champs. Meanwhile, the World Cup is over. The MLS season is now set to resume. St. Louis City is back in action on Wednesday night, playing on the road at the LA Galaxy. And NFL training camps are kicking off this week. Chiefs rookies will report to camp on Friday. Rookies for the Seahawks and 49ers have already arrived. I'm Matt McCoy, Illinois Radio Network Sports.
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8: Patchy smoke today with mostly sunny skies and a high near 88. Tonight, a slight chance of showers and thunderstorms after 4 a.m. Tuesday brings a 50% chance of storms before 10 a.m., then clearing with a high near 91.
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A song that peaked at number 13 for Tom Petty with You Don't Know How It Feels. Well, hi, it's Haynes Johns. Happy Monday morning to you. And coming up next, the FDA food oopsie with a false positive. Ooh, I'll have Hal as the search continues for the source of major discomfort after Dan Hartman.

0: The first solo hit for Eric Clapton with After Midnight that peaked at number 18. He had had other hits when he was with bands like Derek and the Dominoes, Cream, and the Yardbirds, but it was his first solo hit. Well, hiya, Change Johns. Happy Monday morning to you. We thank you for including us in your day. I hope you are somewhat too mostly tired from a very fun weekend. Well, not so fun for the FDA with a food oopsie and a false positive. Their search continues for the source of major discomfort in that cyclosporine bacteria. They had announced on Friday that they thought that it comes from Taylor Farms iceberg lettuce. Turns out that was not the case. Thankfully, they review everything, so they had some other scientists review the work and said, yeah, that was a false positive. So the search continues for the source of that. They just issued that statement late yesterday. So the search continues for cyclosporiasis caused by that cyclospora bacteria. Nearly 7,000 people have been sickened nationwide in 34 states. They've had about 1,700 cases that they're confirming, as well as investigating more than 5,100 additional illnesses. Thankfully, no deaths have been reported. So still watch out. Wash your produce carefully. And if you can, cook it, because that's the best way to make sure you kill that bacteria. But otherwise, just watch out for that, or just go to the farmers markets. Coming up, the first top 10 hits for Green Day, Edie Brickell and John Waite. One of which goes to number one. Think you know which one? Take your best guess. I'll have those songs and the answer next.
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9: Patchy smoke and mostly sunny skies today with a high near 88. Tonight, a chance of showers and thunderstorms after 4 a.m. Lows around 73. Tuesday, a 50% chance of morning storms, then clearing. High near 91.
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0: Did you guess correctly? Yep, I had a big test for you. The first top 10 hit for Green Day, When I Come Around, that peaked at number 6. Before that, the first top 10 hit for Edie Brickell, Mrs. Paul Simon, What I Am, peaked at number 7. But we started off with John Waite, his first top 10 hit, Missing You, all the way to number 1. My name is Haynes Johns, coming right back with the Doobie Brothers after Huey Lewis and the News, All In With Love.
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0: road tripping with the Doobie Brothers to China Grove, a song that peaked at number 15, their fourth top 40 hit. Well, hi, it's Haynes Johns. Glad to be part of your Monday morning. Up next, it's number ones, the Eagles with their fifth, then Hall & Oates with their biggest. And on the way next hour, well, after two overtimes, we finally have a winner and a loser times two. I'll have who and how coming up.
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A song that peaked at number 11 for the 10,000 Maniacs with Because the Night, the MTV Unplugged version. Well, hi, it's Haynes Johns, and up next, after two overtimes, we finally have a winner, plus a loser times two. Bummer. I'll have who and how after Hall & Oates and their biggest number one, where it stayed for 4 weeks

Charleston's classic rock, 92.1 The Axe.

0: 92 won the Axe with Blue Oyster Cult and their second hit when Burnin' for You peaked at number 40. Follow up to their first hit and highest chart success, Don't Fear the Reaper, that peaked at number 12. Well, hi, it's Haynes Johns on your Monday morning. We thank you for including us in your day. And after two overtimes, we finally got a winner, plus a loser times two. Bummer. Yesterday at the World Cup final, Spain defeating defending champion Argentina 1-0. And Lionel Messi from Argentina goes down, not only his team losing, but he did not win in the Golden Boot competition. Kylian Mbappe wins that. Kylian Mbappe from France, he scored 10 total goals for this year's World Cup play against the 9 from Lionel Messi. And overall, Mbappe has 22 versus Lionel's only 21, but a great player nonetheless. Anyway, this is the second win for Spain. Their first came back in 2010, also a 1-0 extra time win, that one versus the Netherlands. But wow, it was Ferran Torres finally scoring the winning goal in the 106th minute in the second overtime as Spain capitalized on Argentina being down to 10 men following Enzo Fernandez's late second yellow card and ejected from the game. So there you go. So they were trying to become the first team to repeat as World Cup champions in 64 years. So now what about next year? Well, that happens, the next World Cup final happens in 2030 for the men. That'll be spread across 3 different continents and 6 countries hosting, Spain, Portugal, Morocco, Argentina, Uruguay, and Paraguay. It's also the 100-year anniversary of the first ever World Cup. So Uruguay, Argentina, Paraguay each hosting one celebratory game, but the majority of the games being played in Spain, Portugal, and Morocco. So there we go for the World Cup for 2030. Well, here for us, know before you go with our Land of Lincoln Credit Union community calendar. 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We'll add that to the Land of Lincoln Credit Union community calendar. Coming up, the Cars with their first top 15 hit after the highest chart success for Naked Eyes with 92.1 The Axe.
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8: Good morning. I'm Jeff Nelly on the Cromwell Ag Radio Network at the Chicago Board of Trade this morning. Corn and soybean futures are higher. The wheat market is showing just a bit of weakness. As we look to the issue in the Middle East, the war with Iran is escalating. And in the Black Sea region, plenty of activity over the weekend. Neither of these situations is calming down at all. It has been noted that in 12 days, Ukraine had shot 159 Russian ships attempting to export either fuel or commodities. Corn this morning, 2.5 to 6 cents a bushel higher. Soybeans, on the other hand, 15 cents to 22.75 cents higher, feeling some benefit from sales of soy to China. The wheat market this morning is a penny and a fraction to 5.25 cents a bushel lower. The market this morning for soybean oil is weaker, from 46 cents to 53 cents lower. Soybean meal prices from 440 to 560 higher. Rice is lower. Cotton futures are higher. The live cattle market this morning is up. Feeders are up. Lean hog futures showing strength. September corn is up a nickel at 449¾. December up 6 at 473½. Soybeans August up 21¼. November up 22¾ at 1225½. I'm Jeff Nally.
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12: Patchy smoke and mostly sunny skies today with a high near 88. Tonight, a chance of showers and thunderstorms after 4 a.m. Lows around 73. Tuesday, a 50% chance of morning storms, then clearing. High near 91.
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0: I am in, so let's go. The Cars getting their first top 15 hit when it peaked at number 14. Well, hi, it's Haynes Johns. Up next, another first, the first number one for Heart, then one of the final number ones for the Beatles.
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0: one of the final number ones for the Beatles with Come Together, ironically titled as they were imploding as a band. They would have two more number ones, Let It Be, and then ending with The Long and Winding Road. Why, it's Haynes Johns. Glad to be part of your Monday morning. We thank you for including us in your day. Coming up, the highest chart success for the Thompson Twins, then Gwen Stefani and No Doubt getting their first number one. And on the way next hour, watch out, what's for lunch? Well, beware that kitchen appliance that might shock you or start a fire. Rarely a good thing. I'll have what and why coming up.
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Gwen Stefani and No Doubt getting their first number one with Don't Speak. Why, it's Haynes Johns, and up next, beware the kitchen appliance that might shock you or start a fire. Both are really good. I'll have what and why after the Steve Miller Band.

0: The Edgar Winter Group with their second consecutive top 15 hit when Free Ride peaked at number 14. Follow up to their first hit that went all the way to number one, that instrumental Frankenstein. Well, hi, it's Haynes Johns, and watch out for lunchtime or anytime using a kitchen appliance that might shock you or start a fire. It's a Panasonic toaster oven, and they're recalling more than 11,000 of these over concerns it may pose a risk of shock or a fire hazard. The notice posted by the U.S. Consumer Product Safety Commission because a power cord insulation may be insufficient. So these Panasonic toaster ovens, sold mainly through Amazon, Costco, or other platforms or retailers. It's model number NBG200, the stainless steel toaster oven. Now, thankfully, no fires or injuries have been reported, but there have been 4 reports of trip circuit breakers or outlets. So thankfully, the circuit breakers are doing their jobs. So more details, it's really simple to find out. Just go to shop.panasonic.com. One more time, that's shop.panasonic.com. And it's very helpful because right at the top of the page, there's a banner that says, click on the recall model. So Panasonic toaster ovens, be careful. Up next, number ones for Tears for Fears and Elton, after the song that introduced us to Loverboy.
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5: I'm Jeff Nally on the Cromwell Ag Radio Network. Wall Street holding steadier today. Stocks of chip makers and other winners of the artificial intelligence boom trimming some of their recent losses. The S&P 500 up 0.4%, coming off its first losing week in the last 3 and just the 3rd in the last since the end of March. The Dow Jones Industrial Average down 0.2%, and the NASDAQ Composite 0.7% higher. NVIDIA adding 1.8%, helping the market recover some of its losses, swinging back upward after its drop on Friday, the heaviest weight on the S&P. Scandisk up 5.6% after dropping 29% last week. Advanced Micro up 3.4% after announcing an expanded partnership. Microsoft will use its products for AI, including a new Helios product starting in the second half of the year. At the Chicago Board of Trade, the escalation of activity in the Middle East, in the war, and in the Black Sea between Russia and Ukraine, helping to fuel this market. Also, purchases last week by China of U.S. soy, helping to fuel that market as well. September corn futures pricing between 6.25 cents up at 4.51. The December up 7.25, 4.74 3/4. August soybeans up 25.25 at 12.29 3/4. September up 25.5 at 12.19. I'm Jeff Nally.
6: A benefit dinner and auction for Charlie Weber will be held July 25th, starting at 4 at the Mattoon VFW. Charlie is unable to work as she is dealing with multiple health issues. All money raised will help with medical bills. The fundraiser will include dinner and silent and live auctions. 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
9: Patchy smoke and mostly sunny skies today with a high near 88. Tonight, a chance of showers and thunderstorms after 4 a.m. Lows around 73. Tuesday, a 50% chance of morning storms, then clearing. High near 91.
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0: Tears for Fears with their second and biggest number one with Shout, number one for 3 weeks. Well, hi, it's Haynes Johns. Up next, Back to the Beginning, the first hit for the Goo Goo Dolls. Then we go Running with Brian Adams. So lace them up.
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0: Bryan Adams with the first of six consecutive top 15 hits from his most successful album, Reckless, with Run to You, that peaked at number six. Well, hi, it's Haynes Johns. All the way next is the highest chart success for Dishwalla after we kick things off with ELO. And on the way next hour, how much money makes us feel wealthy? Well, the answer might surprise you. And I'll have those two amounts, that's right, two amounts, and what actually makes us feel wealthy, and by an overwhelming majority. I've got all the answers coming up.
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It was one and done for Dishwalla with Counting Blue Cars that peaked at number 15. Well, hi, it's Haynes Johns, and up next, how much money makes us feel wealthy? Well, the answer actually answers might surprise you. I'll have the two amounts, that's right, two amounts, plus what actually makes us feel wealthy, and by an overwhelming majority, after Billy.

0: The first top 40 hit for Bachman Turner Overdrive with Let It Ride that peaked at number 23. Well, hi, it's Haynes Johns, and how much money makes us feel wealthy? Well, the answer or answers might surprise you. They certainly did me. Comes from the Charles Schwab Modern Wealth Survey, and how do Americans define wealth? Well, they say primarily, according to the survey, living without financial stress. 56% scored that as number one. Also being debt-free, 38%. Plus having strong relationships and good health. So the average respondent stated it takes a net worth of $2.3 million to be wealthy. I never would have put it that high. $2.3 million. My gosh, what do you shoot? What are you buying? Anyway, but nearly half of Americans feel wealthy with an average net worth of around $560,000. So that's more reasonable, better than $2.3 million. Anyway, but I love this. I'm so happy to hear this. A massive 83% of respondents report feeling rich when they have a good quality of life in these non-monetary areas. So not so much money, but good quality of life. Number one was time autonomy, like having control over our free time, plus also the ability to manage time at work by delegating tasks. Number two, quality relationships, like having strong bonds with family and friends. And number three, mental and physical health. So wow, so that's actually what makes us feel wealthy, quality of life. Good to know. Glad to report. Coming up, it's a 1-2 punch of hits. The first hit for Lenny Kravitz after the second number one for the Fine Young Cannibals. But first, we go running with Pat Benatar.
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7: 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We're 3.5 to 7.5 cents a bushel higher. Soybeans in the run, 18.75 to 26.75 cents a bushel higher. You've got to believe that the purchases by China last week have something to do with that particular mark. Wheat futures today, 2.75 to 5.5 cents a bushel down. Soybean oil futures were between 50 cents and 63 cents lower. Soybean meal from 5.40 to 7.90 higher. Rice is lower. Cotton futures are higher. Live cattle market of the October up $1.87 at $222.57. Feeder cattle October $4.17 higher, $3.37. Lean hog futures, October contracts down 17 cents at 87.77 a hundred. Chicago Board of Trade corn September 6.5 up at 4.51. December 4.75 now up 7.5. The July 27 at 5.03 1/4 up 6.5. August soybeans have gained 25.5 at 12.30. The November 12.29 3/4 up 26.75 cents a bushel. Looking at pricing today for the January 27 up 26.5 at 12.43 1/4. And the wheat pit, the December 4.75 lower at 6.95. I'm Jeff Nally.
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11: Today will be mostly sunny with patchy smoke and a high near 89. There is a 30% chance of showers and thunderstorms after 4 a.m. tonight. Tuesday brings a 50% chance of morning storms, clearing to a high near 91, followed by clear skies and a low around 65.
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0: Peter Gabriel getting his first number one with Sledgehammer. Well, hi, it's Haynes Johns. Up next, another first number one, this one for Hall & Oates, after we kick things off with Robert Palmer. And on the way next hour, clothing that's seemingly inspired by James Bond and or Marvel Cinematic Universe. I'll have What Dresses You and the possible Q connection coming up.
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Hall & Oates getting their first number one with Rich Girl. Well, hi, it's Haynes Johns at Up Next Clothing that seemingly is inspired by James Bond and or Marvel Cinematic Universe. I'll have What Dresses You and the possible Q connection after Sheryl Crow.

0: Stevie Nicks of Fleetwood Mac fame with her second solo top five hit when Stand Back peaked at number five. Well, hi, it's Haynes Johns, and Stand Back is right with clothing that seemingly is inspired by James Bond, Marvel Cinematic Universe, or maybe even Star Wars, I don't know. But the clothing that dresses you and the possible Q connection from James Bond. Because getting dressed is the sort of task that nobody thinks about until they can no longer manage it by themselves. And for millions of older and disabled people, putting on a sleeve is a daily negotiation with buttons, shoulders, and gravity, and it usually needs a second pair of hands. Enter a research team from South Korea and here in the States, uniting to have a garment that does the reaching for us. The company is CASED along with Stanford University in California, unveiling a wearable system that climbs onto its owner. It's called SWAG, for self-wearing adaptive garments. Kind of a play on words, kind of half joke, but also, instead of a rigid arm that grips a jacket and wrestles it over a body, the clothing deploys itself. The trick is borrowed from Vine robots. So the devices creep forward. They creep up our limbs. So there are thin internal tubes. No robot, just internal tubes that inflate. And as they do that, it extends along the limb, turning the fabric inside out as they advance. So it's called eversion for the clever bit, because the material unrolls onto the skin rather than dragging across it, and friction stays low, which is important with people that have bruised or sore skin or thin skin. So the crucial design never pressurizes the whole outer layer. It just gradually inflates. So the garment stays soft while it works. So we'll see what happens with this, and it passes the test of trust around vulnerable people, because there's something disarming about a machine that does not loom over you like a robot. It simply quietly inflates itself and goes over the body. So who knew? Self-inflating clothing to dress itself. I'm positive I've seen something like this in a James Bond movie from Q, maybe in his lab, or maybe Marvel Cinematic Universe, like from Doctor Strange. But anyway, we'll see what happens with this. All the way to XM first, the first hit for Heart after Michael Cimbello gets his first number one. But first, Journey has separate ways, because they are worlds apart.
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13: Today will be mostly sunny with patchy smoke and a high near 89. There is a 30% chance of showers and thunderstorms after 4 a.m. tonight. Tuesday brings a 50% chance of morning storms, clearing to a high near 91, followed by clear skies and a low around 65.
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0: the first hit for Heart with Magic Man that peaked at number 9. Well, hi, it's Haynes Johns. Happy Monday to you and happy birthday today to Kim Carnes, Betty Davis Eyes, she turns 81, Carlos Santana turning 79, Donna Dixon, she co-starred in Bosom Buddies, and the former Mrs. Dan Aykroyd, she turned 69, Dean Winters from the Oz TV series as well as Law & Order SVU, but probably best known for playing Mayhem in the Allstate commercials. That's right, Dean Winters turning 62. Josh Holloway, Sawyer from the Lost series, as well as also being in the Yellowstone series, he turns 57. Sandra Oh, of course, Dr. Yang from Grey's Anatomy, turning 55. Omar Epps, Dr. Foreman in the House series, turning 53. And Simon Rex from the Scary Movie series, as well as in Felicity. Simon Rex turns 52. If it's your birthday or anniversary, we wish you the best. Coming up next, it's a Gas, Gas, Gas with the Rolling Stones after the bad gossip song from the Speedwagon.
1: A benefit dinner and auction for Charlie Weber will be held July 25th, starting at 4 at the Mattoon VFW. 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All money raised will help with medical bills. The fundraiser will include dinner and silent and live auctions. 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

0: A song that peaked at number three for the Rolling Stones and named after the real-life gardener at the time for band member Keith Richards, Jumpin' Jack. They added the flash part. He wasn't really that fast-moving. Anyway, the song peaked at number three for them. My name is Haynes Johns. Thank you for letting me be a part of your day. I hope the rest of your Monday goes smoothly. Keep it here, because we've got lots more of your favorites on the way to sing along with, and I'll be back again tomorrow. But here we are, a new day, a new week, maybe time for a new outlook on life, a new approach, because life is going to happen anyway, but we can choose, we can decide to have a positive response to life, a positive outlook. Why not try it out for size the rest of the day, this week, maybe this month, and maybe the rest of your life? It'll make a big difference in your day, your week, your life, and that means here in our community. Coming up next, Eagle drummer Don Henley, his second solo top five hit, plus the very first hit for Peter Frampton.
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0: How about some Eagle Eye Cherry? 92.1 The Axe. I'm Ken Cocker. 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And if you have an event coming up, it's a great way to get the word out for free. 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It's not a problem. Stick around. A great song from the album Can't Buy a Thrill by Steely Dan's coming up. 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
12: Today will be mostly sunny with patchy smoke and a high near 89. There is a 30% chance of showers and thunderstorms after 4 a.m. tonight. Tuesday brings a 50% chance of morning storms, clearing to a high near 91, followed by clear skies and a low around 65.

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0: And Summer of 69, that came out in 1984, Brian Adams. He has an Acoustic Friday event every Friday on his YouTube page, if you want to check that out. YouTube site, page, what's it called? I'm not sure. Whatever. If you go to YouTube and check out Brian Adams, you will hear some excellent acoustic versions of not only his hits, but also some of his deeper tracks as well. Going back to the mid-90s and DNA featuring Suzanne Vega in a bit. And we're going to take a look at the Born on Dates of the Lates and Greats.
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0: David Bowie and Queen, that is Under Pressure. I'm Ken Cocker, helping you pass the Monday blahs. Super Tramp going to come your way in a bit. Let's take a look at the born-on dates of the lates and greats for today, 20 July. Diana Rigg from The Avengers was born this day in 1938. She died in 2020. Natalie Wood, born in 1938. She died in that boat accident in 1981. John Lodge from the Moody Blues, born this day in 1945. He passed about 2 years ago now. Kim Carnes with a birthday. She's celebrating 81. Carlos Santana, 79 today. And actress Sandra Oh from Grey's Anatomy, she is 55. There's a look at the born on dates of the lates and greats today.
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3: Good afternoon. I'm Jeff Daly on the Cromwell Ag Radio Network. It's a mostly stronger close at the Chicago Board of Trade today. Corn futures are between 2¾ and 5½ cents a bushel higher. Soybeans lead the way stronger, 13½ to 23¼ cents a bushel stronger. The wheat market pricing today between 4½ and 8¾ cents a bushel lower. Soybean oil was lower on the day between 11 cents and 36 cents down. Soybean meal prices from $3.30 to $5.40 higher. Rice lower. Cotton futures higher. Live cattle trading. October contracts $2.60 up at $223.30. Feeder cattle October $7 higher, $339.82. Lean hogs October down 22 cents at $87.72. Pricing today at the Chicago Board of Trade. September corn up 4¾ at $4.49½. The December up 5½ at $4.73 a bushel. Soybeans in the August contracts up 21½ at $12.26. The November 23¼ up at $12.26¼. March of 27 at $12.40, 20 cents higher. Wheat futures September down 8¾ at $6.74. I'm Jeff Talley.
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5: Illinois Radio Network Sports, I'm Matt McCoy. The Cardinals let one get away. They led Arizona 7-0, but the Diamondbacks rallied with 3 in the 6th, 2 runs each in the 7th and 8th, and then walked it off with a run in the 10th. The Cardinals lose 8-7 to the D-backs. Manager Ali Marmol.
6: It stings, it sucks. No one's more mad than me, but at the end of the day, We gave that one away. There's no reason to win it.
5: The Cardinals dropped the last two in the series. They'll try to shake it off tonight when they visit the Angels. The World Cup closed out with Spain winning the title, beating Argentina 1-0 in extra time. For Spain, it's their second World Cup championship, and they deny Argentina's bid to repeat as champs. Meanwhile, the World Cup is over. The MLS season is now set to resume. St. Louis City is back in action on Wednesday night, playing on the road at the LA Galaxy. And NFL training camps are kicking off this week. Chiefs rookies will report to camp on Friday. Rookies for the Seahawks and 49ers have already arrived. I'm Matt McCoy, Illinois Radio Network Sports.
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0: In November, he'll be headed for the Rock and Roll Hall of Fame. That's Billy Idol, White Wedding, Twisted Sister, coming up in a bit, and some other excellent music. We don't want you to go anywhere. And later on this hour, we'll take a look at music headlines. You know, the passing of Sam Neill struck me, and a lot of people evidently too, because I saw a lot of tributes on Facebook in the Reels section. Did you know Sam Neill's real name was Nigel? He changed it when he began in acting. He had so many great movies, Hunt for Red October, I remember, and Damien Omen 3, but most famous for the Jurassic Park movies, no doubt about. And there was a lot of tributes from various people who put together computer renditions that were really kind of cool. One in particular struck me, and that was where a T-Rex goes into a graveyard and comes upon the headstone of Sam Neill, rubs his head up against the headstone, then lays down next to it and starts to cry. I just somehow very moved by that. Sam Neill passing away last week, the age of 78.
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8: There's a 30% chance of showers and thunderstorms late tonight, mainly after 4 a.m. Low around 73. Winds from the southwest at 5 to 10 miles per hour. Tuesday, a 40% chance of showers and thunderstorms before 10 a.m. then mostly sunny with a high near 89. Tuesday night, mostly clear with a low around 64. Wednesday, sunny with a high near 78.
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0: Lenny Kravitz doing the song, originally a hit for guess who? And it's Ken Cocker. I want you to hang around because the Doobie Brothers are coming up. Now, Doobie Brothers have been together almost 55 years, lots of hits over the years, but only two number ones. One was What a Fool Believe in 1979. The other was, well, the song we're going to play for you coming up in just a little bit.
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10: 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Same track, same night. 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

0: 73. Winds from the southwest at 5 to 10 miles per hour. Tuesday, a 40% chance of showers and thunderstorms before 10 a.m. Then mostly sunny with a high near 89. Tuesday night, mostly clear with a low around 64. Wednesday, sunny with a high near 78.
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0: You might think, All I Want Is You, those are the Cars, and I'm Ken Cocker. That's from 1984, and we're doing the cruise. As we ease on down the Monday Highway, how about the Eagles and their first major hit going back to the early 1970s coming up in a bit. Also, some Go-Go's lined up for you. And before too long, we'll take a look at the significance of this date in history.
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18: There's a 30% chance of showers and thunderstorms late tonight, mainly after 4 a.m. Low around 73. Winds from the southwest at 5 to 10 miles per hour. Tuesday, a 40% chance of showers and thunderstorms before 10 a.m. Then mostly sunny with a high near 89. Tuesday night, mostly clear with a low around 64. Wednesday, sunny with a high near 78.
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0: Hey, we're always doing that, right? Working for the weekend. That's Loverboy, and I'm Ken Cocker. Well, Kevin Costner is re-releasing in a director's cut, Dances with Wolves. Now, that movie's 36 years old, came out in 1990. And Kevin was the director and the star and the pretty. He did everything, remember? It was a pretty long movie to begin with. But this new director's cut coming out August 7th is 4 hours long. Wow. AC/DC, The Stones, coming up.
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0: Robert Palmer in a bad case of loving you, 92.1 The X, helping you get past the Monday blahs. 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
13: There's a 30% chance of showers and thunderstorms late tonight, mainly after 4 a.m. Low around 73. Winds from the southwest at 5 to 10 miles per hour. Tuesday, a 40% chance of showers and thunderstorms before 10 a.m. Then mostly sunny with a high near 89. Tuesday night, mostly clear with a low around 64. Wednesday, sunny with a high near 78.
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0: Hero. And the final countdown. This is Ken Cocker doing the cruise. Got some Gin Blossoms coming your way in just a little bit. And we're going to play a great song from a movie that came out, it's hard to believe, 40 years ago. Kenny Loggins coming along with a theme from that movie in just a little while.
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0: Grab the Gin Blossoms off Falling It Down. Eric Clapton from 1974 is coming up. Time for a look at the born-on dates of the lates and greats. We'll start with Diana Rigg, born July 20 in 1938. She died now about 6 years ago. She was in the Avengers in one of the James Bond movies. I think it was, can't remember it was what the name of it was, but she was in that. Natalie Wood, great actress starting as a kid, remember? She was born in 1938 and died in 1981. John Lodge from the movie Moody Blues, born in 1945. He passed about 2 years ago now. Kim Carnes is 81 years old today. Betty Davis Eyes, right? Carlos Santana is 79. Sandra Oh is 55 from Grey's Anatomy. That's a look at the born on dates of the lates and greats.
1: Someone had a birthday.
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5: Illinois Radio Network Sports, I'm Matt McCoy. The Cardinals let one get away. They led Arizona 7-0, but the Diamondbacks rallied with 3 in the 6th, 2 runs each in the 7th and 8th, and then walked it off with a run in the 10th. The Cardinals lose 8-7 to the D-backs. Manager Ollie Marmol.
6: It stings. It sucks. No one's more mad than me, but at the end of the day, We gave that one away. There's no reason to win it.
5: The Cardinals dropped the last two in the series. They'll try to shake it off tonight when they visit the Angels. The World Cup closed out with Spain winning the title, beating Argentina 1-0 in extra time. For Spain, it's their second World Cup championship, and they deny Argentina's bid to repeat as champs. Meanwhile, the World Cup is over. The MLS season is now set to resume. St. Louis City is back in action on Wednesday night, playing on the road at the LA Galaxy. And NFL training camps are kicking off this week. Chiefs rookies will report to camp on Friday. Rookies for the Seahawks and 49ers have already arrived. I'm Matt McCoy, Illinois Radio Network Sports.
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0: Dr. Noah Drake from General Hospital, a pretty good singer, too, there. Rick Springfield and Jesse's Girl. As we do the cruise for Monday, getting you over the blahs, and we appreciate you being along for the ride. We're going to check music headlines in a bit. The significance of today, July 20th, is man landed on the moon for the very first time in 1969, making that is 57 years ago. And it was Michael Collins in the command module and Neil Armstrong and Buzz Aldrin that went to the moon. Neil, of course, the first one on the moon. And Buzz Aldrin is still with us. He is 96 years old, recently got married. But what a day it was in history. I remember it was very, very young, but I do remember my parents being outside. We were in South Carolina on vacation, and in those days there was no cable, so my dad rigged up he thought it would be significant, and it was, a long extension cord, and we put this old black and white television on a couple of chairs, and we set it up so that we looked past the television into the ocean, and above the ocean was the moon, and we watched. It was just absolutely incredible. I remember it well.
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10: There's a 30% chance of showers and thunderstorms late tonight, mainly after 4 a.m. Low around 73. Winds from the southwest at 5 to 10 miles per hour. Tuesday, a 40% chance of showers and thunderstorms before 10 a.m. Then mostly sunny with a high near 89. Tuesday night, mostly clear with a low around 64. Wednesday, sunny with a high near 78.
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0: from Jagged Little Pill. What an album that was, so popular about 30 years ago. Alanis Morissette. And this is Ken Cocker doing the cruise. We appreciate you being along for the ride. Let's take a look at music headlines. Remember Strawberry Alarm Clock? They had the huge hit with Incense and Peppermints, The Color of Time. They got a brand new album coming out August 7th, Where's One? Now in bookstores, Blow by Blow, the Jeff Beck story from authors Brad Tolinsky and Chris Gill. And the Stray Cats have announced a fall tour of the U.S. starting in November. That's a look at the music headlines today.
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0: Talking in Your Sleep, Romantics formed on Valentine's Day in 1977, thus their name. And we get the cars coming your way in a bit. I'm Ken Cocker. That's going to wrap it for Monday. I hope we helped you get past the Monday blahs. We're back tomorrow to do it all over again. Hang tough and be cool. And we'll look for you on Monday.
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